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0: very nice beautiful green and white building any walk a CAR a walk kind of hope be a friend of school junction and agbogba junction and you're crying cry you're two in safro if you're person for 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

0: 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The Lord bless you and the Lord cause his face to shine for you. Wo wutu kwa kwa chichi ni benchi ya uradem fa unko nofam brain ya sumujui mo. 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Amen.
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2: 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But in your sanity,
1: who you Christ to me, not your more was sure. And no one actually said, who named me, no one.
2: Yes, you can't say Suba and your cow for fro. Without a water baptism, no, or being one is habit in my cow and your copa. He did the original engineer warned, said, Unipa, a bit me, a satan, and adjunct a free, the bonnet, and I can't wait.
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Yansu ye ho ye pa. And then so you Saturday for friend your media chemin me you know. Your friend DJ Willie Jr. happy other demo special any jumedia. Your trust is Saturday bia. No numerical sinon so and into Kosuamu if you know and ha. 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

Yenyamala Saturday edition. 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

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Makena in a mamma bubble. Ashama. Jimmy, your purple job when you know. In a Doctor Wisdom, Mamma Gletto. 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Dog Akbar Akbaro Udono Katata Mauna Yrao Nema Kenya Sivya Kola Heba Betok Bila Khozugwe Ene the board chairman Nkulunu Industry Tegbi Steven Koblanani Vi Oklu

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1: 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Mr. Francis Agbadi. 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In Edra Lali, Bruno Francisca Lolonyo. The message is on and over Bamla 0243443948 G 0243443948. And make WhatsApp messages on and over 0243443948 G 0243443948 G. WhatsApp messages on and over Bamla Fuma. David Beatrice Ajabe. Mr. William Dobe, 98.9. 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

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Ebe yankwenya Achu Jonathan. 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Achu Jonathan. 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Madam Cojino, but Jigbari Baba Miller happy. 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Mamira Barashara, Fiegani Plafa, Pastor Zagahoma. Me Najila Koshiraba, a Fiegani Pastor Zagaho. America by Yulanka, Yulam Yabu, you look at me alarm of if you are Miller Gomajanga, Nikla Fala Mamida Ober. 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

0: Nya mao siu no ke madua nudula ada uchu heavy motola pa debuli ma. Okay, 02434439480 02434439480 Hello, Mama Beble.
1: Oh, yeah, I'm going to come along.
0: Hey, la, where's Ola?
1: Yo, I'm going to see if I see a tour of the shadow. Because I am a Kalamoutu Maji. I'm going to be a Maku. The Astro, Mama, Mama, and your name, Anagasta.
0: I'm going to go to the house. Have you been told, fellow?
1: Well, oh,
0: I'm a little bit of a
2: Nadina.
0: Okay, let me know radio announce here.
2: Hello.
0: Okay, Eugene.
2: I'm a good man to do my rich to cut down. I'm a good man to cook and then
0: yeah. Happy. Who got us a ganosia?
2: Yeah,
0: bye bye.
2: Bye.
0: Hello.
2: Hello, Tanya, good evening.
0: Good evening. Hey. Togulagama for him, that you?
2: I go.
0: Akba, you have your fellow, could you chat to you?
2: Okay,
0: Grandma. Lola Tova.
2: Tell me,
0: okay.
2: Yeah, the come on, man. Mr. Francis Tehora, he has a Akiavi.
0: Okay. Akba.
2: Yeah.
0: Akba. Akba, I got a second one.
2: Bye.
0: Yo, bye. Okay, 02434439480 Amesi bobo no jipubi tolapo bobo pa Aya ye bonana yehoa bana Nyesi chupek banya mose sanine nye Mau kofi ya kofi
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3: Bye-bye.
0: Hello.
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1: 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I'm not over.
2: I'm not over.
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1: La, ma, ma, ma, ma, ma, ma, ma, ma, ma, ma, ma, ma, ma, ma, ma, ma, ma, ma, ma, ma, ma, ma, ma, ma, ma, ma, ma, ma, ma, ma, ma, ma, ma, ma, ma, ma, ma, ma, ma, ma, ma, ma, ma, ma, ma, ma, ma, ma, 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
2: 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Not the yard, your mamma say. Men found cotto store. Na second be did you be a mamma.
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